0: don't.
1: If my niggas right, then we all right. If the women right, then we all right. Them drinks on ice, then we all right. If it's

ass, Miss Ellen. 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You exposed your ghost light and hell, wish you was scrapped. Heard your pussy on ya. I guess you needed a pack. What type of bum bitch?

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Cocky sentiment, early, now you little demon in my storyline, don't knock on my door, please.

Whoa. 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Try to diss me till you realize I'm someone you could talk to. You've been hurt over and over, tell me, what has it taught you? Soon as you fell for me, though, I had caught you. Dead your exes, don't let them haunt you. You know if day one was best for them, then they still want you.

life, we hide the parts of ourselves we don't want the world to see. We lock them away. We tell them no. We banish them. But here, we don't. Welcome to Montero. I caught it bad just today.